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1: 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My father told me not to go near them. He said he feared them always. And he told me that they carried him away.
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1: 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To smell them, I held them closely.And now I cannot break away. Their sweet bouquet disappears like the vapor in the desert. So

create about people and places as we'd like them to be. 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